0: they were loved beyond measure and have described the loss as unimaginable. Merseyside Police and the Fire Service are investigating the cause, while a fifth person was taken to hospital with burns. Only half of people being treated by their GP for high blood pressure have it under control. That's according to new data for England. Researchers from the University of Oxford found that most people across England with the condition are unaware that they have it, increasing their risk of stroke, heart attack and early death. Experts say this summer's World Cup brought with it the advertising of harmful products.
1: One of the main issues we found was that a lot of advertising FIFA used in their feed was broadcasted to countries where this was illegal. So, for example, alcohol consumption in over 10 countries is illegal. So this is quite some serious issues, and we think somebody needs to step up.
0: That's Dr. Raphael Rossi from the University of Bristol. Researchers warn more than 93,000 visible appearances of brands promoting unhealthy food and drink, alcohol and gambling were broadcast to the Cup's 6 billion viewers. FIFA told us in a statement most of the money raised will be put back into the game. That's the latest from Radio News Hub. I'm Jules Eastbridge.
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1: I know you moved on to someone new. Hope life is beautiful. You were the light for me to find my truth. I just wanna say thank you.
2: 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And I know it ain't pretty.
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3: The RAF has temporarily paused its high-speed Hawk fighter jet training after two pilots ejected from their aircraft moments before it crashed and narrowly missed Holmes on Anglesey. Britain should commit to rejoining the European Union within a decade. That's according to the think tank chaired by Sir Tony Blair. Holly Hughes reports.
4: Sir Tony, who left office in 2007, has said Andy Burnham's government should be clear it wants to enter into a structured formal relationship where everything is on the table. He claimed the EU inviting Canada to become its first associate member showed a newfound flexibility in relations between the EU and non-member states. However, the former Labour leader said it would be wrong to return to a straight membership of the single market and customs union.
3: New data for England shows only half of people being treated by their GP for high blood pressure have it under control. Analysis by Oxford University of 1.4 million adults also found most people across England with the condition are unaware that they have it, increasing their risk of stroke, heart attack and early death. After new research showed many workers are losing sleep worrying about people who rely on them, a leading union stepping up calls for investments in public services. Unison say the findings highlight the need for investments in public services as it's launched a petition calling for increased funding in next month's budget. People who watched the World Cup this summer are exposed to junk food, alcohol and gambling branding every 7 seconds. Researchers from the universities of Bristol and Oxford say unhealthy food and drink brands accounted for almost 7 in 10 ads, with almost 66,000 appearances. Dr. Raffaello Rossi is one of the experts.
5: The big worry is that, of course, this advertising tends to translate into action. So that's why brands spend a lot of money, is because they know, of course, this works.
3: In a statement, FIFA told us the majority of its revenues will be invested back into the global game. And the drive to recruit thousands more magistrates to cut court delays has been launched by the government. The Ministry of Justice are aiming to have 21,000 magistrates by 2029. That's the latest from Radio News Hub. I'm Jules Eastbridge.
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1: If Riverdance and Stomp had a baby, it would be Emerald Storm. Direct from the West End, Emerald Storm is an electrifying new dance phenomenon from Adam Garcia, the acclaimed stage and screen star behind some of theatre's biggest hits. Fusing the fire of Irish dance with the gift of urban tap, this high-octane production explodes with rhythm, passion, and pure spectacle. Coming to the Hamilton Townhouse on Friday the 2nd of October, doors open at 7:30 p.m. and those tickets are £32. More information and those tickets can be got at the South Lanarkshire Leisure and Culture box office.
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1: 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But then I figured it out. 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

from Monshore, Hillshire Radio, the voice of Lancashire. Right, Brian had a brilliant wee interview with Woody from the Bay St. Rolls. Great wee interview, Brian, didn't I? Hopefully this one, Solo Sensation.

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2: 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Stevie Wonder. 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
4: The Golden Year on the George Stirling Morning Show. But what was the year?

Butler, Paul Burrell. It's Charles Rubens, the sense of items belonging to late Diana Princess of Wales. The Bank of Scotland and Halifax merged to form HBOS PLC. And the film Harry Potter and the Philosopher's

Patriots and Hammond and Shield are going in, but what is the year? Also, here's a big hit for Sophie Ellis-Bextor.

rundown of the top 20 Thursday in the golden year. Number 20, Turn Off the Light, Nelly Furtado. 19, Timmy Holmes, Sophie Hillis-Baxter. And 18, 24/7, Athol Dodger. Seventeen, Let's Dance, 5. 16, Stuck in the Middle, Louise. 15, Let Me Blow Your Mind, that's Eat Fish and Gwen Stefani. New entry number 14, Sight from Travis. New entry number 13, Fear, Eve Brown. Number 12, Too Close, Blue.

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Number 8, Follow Me, Uncle Cracker. And number 7, Starlight, Superman Lovers. New entry number 6, No Such, an innocent girl, Victoria Beckham. New entry number 5, Love Me from Shaggy. And number 4, Mambo. And number 5, Bob the Builder. Number 3, Smith Criminal, Animal and Farm. Number 2, Hey Baby, DJ Ootsie. The big number 1 was Kylie.

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1: 2001.
2: Hold on, I'm going to get the old Golden Years one, 2001. Okay, sadly, I'll need to leave you at the moment. I've got a funeral to go to. My good mate, Mr. John Roberts, and his wife, Kath. So from now till shouty, I'll just be music, okay? Catch you in tomorrow morning. Tell me how long. 9 a.m. Till then, see ya.

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1: If Riverdance and Stomp had a baby, it would be Emerald Storm. Direct from the West End, Emerald Storm is an electrifying new dance phenomenon from Adam Garcia, the acclaimed stage and screen star behind some of theatre's biggest hits. Fusing the fire of Irish dance with the gift of urban tap, this high-octane production explodes with rhythm, passion and pure spectacle. Coming to the Hamilton Townhouse on Friday the 2nd of October, doors open at 7:30 p.m. and those tickets are £32. More information and those tickets can be got at the South Lanarkshire Leisure and Culture box office.
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1: Far-right activist Daniel Thomas, also known as Danny Tomo, has been arrested after he was filmed slashing the side of a dinghy while a rescue crew member was still on board. The 37-year-old was detained on suspicion of criminal damage and recklessly endangering someone's life. It's understood the crew member was attempting to take back the boat to France. Online misogyny and abuse against women is going up at a rapid rate. A joint report from Refuge and the End Violence Against Women Coalition says more than one in three women have experienced some form of online violence, rising to 47% for 16 to 24-year-olds. Beau Bottomley is Refuge's policy and public affairs manager.
2: If the government is serious about its pledge to halve violence against women and girls within a decade, it really needs to take urgent action to address the online abuse that they're experiencing.
1: The Prime Minister says the ban on drinking at football is outdated and discriminatory, and he wants to scrap it. Andy Burnham pointed to the fact that fans of other sports are allowed to drink in the stands, but police chiefs say a proper consultation must come first, while the Football Supporters Association say the legislation should be reviewed. With the new school term now underway, there's warnings about how parents are coping with their own mental well-being. Action for Children says seeing a rise in the number of parents getting in touch who need support alongside their children, saying their helpline is now a crisis line. Jo Thurston is from the charity and says parents of 10 to 15-year-olds are especially struggling.
3: This particular age group, I mean, children are hitting adolescence, it's a really difficult time for them in terms of their development and their emotional state and what have you. And in the midst of that, they're going to high school, which is a really huge transition.
1: And teenagers in England will be able to study new vocational subjects as part of their GCSEs from September 2029. The qualifications will sit alongside traditional GCSEs. They'll be available to 14-year-olds who will also have better access to work experience opportunities as part of plans to bring down the number of young people not in education, employment or training. From Radio News Hub, I'm Frankie Hairside.
0: Lanarkshire weather.
4: This is your Thursday daytime weather. Today will turn windy. It will be dry to start with variable cloud and sunny spells, but later on it will turn increasingly cloudy and rain may edge in towards the end of the day. And your daytime temperature high for Lanarkshire is 17 degrees.
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0: 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Are you ready for 2 hours of shouting, tomfoolery, nonsense, and a great mix of music? Good. Here's your host, Brian Mallon.
6: Yay. It's Thursday. It's almost the weekend. So let's get up on our feet and have a boogie to the Drifters.

Oh, I can see you. I can see you in the kitchen boogieing around. You just can't help it. It's an infectious song, that, isn't it? You've got to get up and dance to that. Hello. Yeah, Thursday the 24th of September. Thanks very much to George for the last 2 hours. Another great show, George. Celebrating National Punctuation Day. It celebrates the importance of proper punctuation in writing. And boy, do we need that. Do you see some of the posts you get on Facebook, on Instagram, on all the socials? Big, long posts with not one piece of punctuation. I'm like that. Take a breath. You're out of breath reading it. Can't work out what they're trying to say half the times simply because of the lack of punctuation. So we need to celebrate this day. Also on this very day, Thursday, the 24th of September 1957, the Nou Camp Stadium in Barcelona opened up. And I think they like to call it the Camp Nou now. From 1957, I've been in that stadium. It is colossal, fantastic. And coming up, I've got a bit, oh, I'm so glad that Joe Freeman is in. Joe is a very good friend of Shire Radio's. Joe's one of the organisers of the Jam and Ham Festival that's happening in Curlook this weekend. A fantastic family fun weekend. So Joe Freeman will be in to speak to us all about that. And that's after we hear this from wee Kylie Minogue.

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1: Experience the wonder of Oz right here in Lanark. 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
6: Yes, welcome back. Coming up very, very soon, we'll get Joe Freeman from the Carluke Jam and Ham Festival. But listen, get in touch with the show, Brian at shireradio.co.uk. And Sandra in Petersburg says, I've stopped being superstitious because it's bad luck. Fair enough, Sandra. What do you think of that, studio audience? Do you like that joke? Too late now, too late now. Right, Joe Freeman's coming up next.

0: Train. Great wee song that. Welcome back to the show. It's me, Brian Mallon, here on Shire Radio, and I'm absolutely delighted to say our old friend Joe Freeman is back. Hi Joe, how you doing?
1: Not so much of the old.
0: Oh well. Listen, since the last time I seen you, you've been on, what do you call that thing with Bradley Walsh?
1: Oh, that's called Blankety Blank.
0: Blankety Blank. You were actually on Blankety Blank with
1: I was on Blankety Blank because I had to show Bradley some moves because, as you know, I'm not wearing my circle dance hat today, but I can't go anywhere without talking about it, and I had to show Bradley some moves.
0: Yes.
1: So I just had to say to him, Bradley, this is what we do. We go slow, slow, quick, quick, slow, swivel, quick, slow. Slow and a quick, slow. And for once in my life, I had a whole BBC audience cheering when I said circle dance.
0: And you'll get that on YouTube if you missed it, won't you? So you're on YouTube.
1: Oh, I'm on wherever. I'm sure I've got it on my phone. You can watch it right now.
0: I said to Joe, in you come. I'm sorry, I'm not Bradley Walsh. I'm just me. And she said, I'm Brian. I would rather have you any day rather than Bradley Walsh, didn't you?
1: Absolutely, but the thing is that I must remember this morning, I'm wearing another hat.
0: Yes, you're not wearing your... You've been in before speaking to us about the circle dancing that you do three times a week, which is absolutely fabulous. You've done the Burrell Collection, you've done all that, but today we're in to talk about, there is a fantastic event happening this Friday and Saturday in Carluke.
1: Yes, well, actually, it's only on Saturday.
0: What about the Friday night?
1: The country in Western. Yes, sorry, I forgot about that. Yes, we can go along and groove on Friday night.
0: But the main event, as you're right, is on the Saturday.
1: Yeah, the main event is on
0: the
1: Saturday.
0: It's the Carluke Jam and Ham Festival. And you're one of the organisers. You've been roped into it, haven't
1: you? Yes, I've been roped in to look after what is called the Jampionships, which is a competition for baking and craft.
0: Right.
1: But I would just like to mention that why is it called the Jam and Ham Festival?
0: Well, you're asking me. Well, I don't know. I can guess. I would say that Carluke is famous for jam manufacturing.
1: Yes, it's famous because there's Scott's factory that used to make jam.
0: Right.
1: And also Ramsay's the Butchers, who were very famous, or are very famous, for bacon and those sort of products.
0: Right.
1: Bacon and ham. So that's how the festival got its name.
0: Okay.
1: And it started about 14 years ago.
0: So let's start at the very beginning then. In a couple of sentences, what would you say is the Carluke Jam and Ham Festival all about, Joe?
1: Well, it's an occasion to get the community together. And it's really important these days to have something that people, particularly families, can join in. Because, in fact, the town of Carluke has grown enormously. We now have something like 15,000 residents, whereas 20 years ago there were about 5,000. So they keep building more and more houses, which is absolutely fabulous. But these people don't necessarily come together because of busy lives. They work elsewhere, so they don't necessarily do things in the town. And we want to make it so that there are family events that people who are in the town can come to and meet other people who live in Carluke and make friends and friendships, and then maybe start going to other things which are on in Carluke, because there are lots of different groups throughout Carluke. You can do anything from line dancing to Pilates to yoga. I mean, I know there's the Brownies and the Guides and the Boys Brigade and all these sorts of things, but people don't necessarily know about them, or they don't know. I know all these things are probably online, but isn't it nice to meet up with people? And somebody might say, oh, my son goes to the Milton Rovers Football Club. And somebody, oh, I was looking for football for my son. I didn't know that existed.
0: Yeah.
1: So I think a family day like the Jam and Ham does give people this opportunity. And when it comes to the baking and the craft, people have lots of skills, mm-hmm. and it would be nice for them to show off these skills. And we are particularly interested and wanting children to participate. So we have two lovely trophies, which will be perpetual trophies, one for a primary school, the highest placed primary school, and one for the highest placed high school. Mm-hmm. So if you're listening now, mums and dads, grandmas and grandpas, when the kids come home from school, why not let them make some biscuits, make some cake? And we have a lovely class. It's called Any Other Cake Not Mentioned. So we're very open. And that's the same thing in the craft class. I'm very happy that we've put in this craft class, because there are a lot of craft groups now. It's amazing. People are getting involved again, which is fantastic. So going to the craft, we can have an article in crochet, an article in knitwork, an article in patchwork, an article made from recycled materials, and here's the best one, any article in craft not scheduled.
0: Oh, so that opens the floodgates, really, doesn't it?
1: Yes, so, you know, people do things like felting, they make cards, they do, I can't, off the top of my head, pottery, all sorts of things. You know, you could come along, and there's going to be a prize for the, again, the highest place primary school entry and the highest place high school entry. So come on, kids, I know you won't be listening now because obviously you're at school, but mums and dads, grandmas and grandpas, adults, anywhere out there, think about it.
0: Mm-hmm. So when is it? Is this Saturday?
1: So
0: there is a thing in Friday, we'll come to that, but it's Saturday from 10 a.m.
1: Yes, but if you are putting something into the competition,
0: yeah.
1: you need to bring it along between 9 o'clock and 9:45.
0: All right.
1: The judging will take place at 10 a.m.
0: Ah, right, right.
1: And we are very pleased that our local MSP, Mari McCallan, is coming along at 11:30 to present the prizes.
0: Excellent.
1: So I hope we'll have lots of entries, because we need something so she can present the prizes to these people.
0: So as you say, Joe, events like this helps to bring the community together, but what people maybe don't realise is the amount of work that goes on behind the scenes. Are you involved in the work behind the scenes?
1: No, there's lots of other clever people who are doing all those difficult things or all arranging this myriad of things which are happening. I was just roped in with the baking.
0: And roped in.
1: Well, I don't know. Maybe I sort of semi-volunteered.
0: Yeah, I'm sure you did.
1: And last year we only had baking, but I was asked this year, could we have craft? So we now have craft and baking. But the other people who are organising this have organised things that there are face painting. There's owl magic. There's a food village. There'll be market traders. A balloon modeller. Live music.
0: Oh, you got live bands playing?
1: Yes, live bands playing.
0: Local and bands, or
1: I think so.
0: Yeah,
1: I'm not 100% sure on that. But there is an open mic festival. Well, look, there are lots of budding singers and artists out there. So come along.
0: Yeah.
1: And there'll be a fun fair.
0: Mm.
1: Kids love the fun fair.
0: Oh yes.
1: My grandson's here from New Zealand. I probably won't be able to get him off the fun fair.
0: Excellent.
1: There's an art exhibition, which is very interesting. Last year there were a lot of paintings, fabulous paintings, in the art exhibition, which were done with people who have dementia.
0: Really?
1: Yes, and it really is worth going to see, because it's fantastic what they do. Then the fire station have the open day, and all the kids I know love to climb in and out and all over the fire engine. Yes, that's really fantastic. And at some point there's going to be a kids' disco.
0: Yes.
1: And not forgetting a comedy show.
0: Stand-up comedians. Is it like open mic? Can you just turn up, do you know? Or, you're not too sure about that? You're not involved in the comedy
1: I haven't
0: show.
1: Been involved in that. Mm. Ask me anything you like about baking and craft.
0: Yeah.
1: And the other thing, I would just say, come along and find out.
0: Fabulous. Exactly.
1: It will be fabulous.
0: If you are a budding comedian and you want to display your talents, showcase your talent, turn up. They're not going to turn you away because you're not.
1: I'm sure they're not. Sure you're not.
0: It sounds absolutely fantastic. It's this Saturday from 10 o'clock to 4 in Curlook. But there is more happening. On the Friday night, there is a a country and comedy show on in the Kaluk Masonic Community Hall, I believe. And you know, that should be absolutely brilliant. And there's also a big finale on the Saturday night as well. But we'll talk more about that after we've heard a wee bit of music from Bucks Fizz.
1: Oh, I like Bucks
0: Fizz. You like Bucks Fizz?
1: I haven't got a skirt on though, so I can't do my making your mind up.
0: Right, well, see, everybody thinks about making your mind up. This is called Piece of the Action. I don't know if you know this one, Joe, do you? You will. You'll know it as soon as you hear it. Here it is.

0: You know it now, Joe, don't you? The Bucks Fizz song.
1: Yes, I do.
0: Yes, piece of the action. Nobody ever plays it on the radio, and I thought that's such a shame because to me, that's their best song.
1: Well, I want a piece of the action because I want people to have a piece of cake. That's a piece of the action. But in a minute, you're going to have a piece of the action when you join me in a dance because I can't go anywhere without talking about circle dancing.
0: Ah, but I thought you weren't wearing your circle dancing hat.
1: No, I'm sorry, but, you know, it just pushes through. I just have to have the circle dance hat on.
0: I see.
1: And, you know, you're better than Bradley Walsh, so I'm just going to show you the move. And the circle dancers were very upset, like many in the world, that Dolly has left us.
0: Yes.
1: So we've been dancing to Dolly music over the last few weeks. Right. And
0: what one do you want me to dance to?
1: Love is like a butterfly, because love then you can like be a butterfly, you see.
0: Right. Look, Joe, I can turn my hand to you. Anything.
1: Oh, that's good.
0: Right.
1: That's absolutely okay. Fine.
0: Can we get back to the Jam and Ham Festival?
1: Yes, we can, of course.
0: Because that's what you're here to plug.
1: Yes, I know. Well, I think I'm telling everybody, we've told you there's a great number of things going on throughout the day, and it's everything's free.
0: Right.
1: So apart from the fun fair, where I think obviously there will be a charge for the rides, but you can do the art exhibition, you can see the owls, you can enter the baking and craft for free.
0: Mm-hmm.
1: And so there's lots to do. And
0: yeah.
1: So it's not an expensive day out because, you know, we're all watching our pennies. But it's going to be a great community spirit. And this is why the day is put on for the benefit of the people from Carluke and also everywhere else in South Lanarkshire. You're welcome to come along. Easy to get to Carluke. There's a train station. There's buses that come from here, there and everywhere. And this year, everything is taking place in and around the market square, and the baking and craft competition will be in the Masonic Hall,
0: right,
1: which again is adjacent to the market square.
0: Right. And have you looked at the weather forecast? What's it going to be like on Saturday?
1: Fingers crossed. It's sunny.
0: Yay! Now, are you going to be able to enjoy the festival yourself, or are you going to be too busy?
1: No, because in fact by 12 o'clock the competition will be over,
0: right,
1: and hopefully we'll have given away the prizes, so then I can go out with my family and enjoy the rest of the day.
0: Brilliant. Oh, it sounds like it's going to be a fantastic day. You've got the comedy and country on the Friday night.
1: Yep.
0: In the community hall.
1: Yep.
0: Right. Then in the market square on the Saturday from 10 to 4, you've got the whole Jam and Ham Festival, which is jam-packed.
1: Jam.
0: What I done there.
1: Did you practice that?
0: I rehearsed that. I got that for Bradley, actually. And then on the Saturday night, the big finale.
1: Yep.
0: There's a big dance. A big
1: more dancing thing
0: to do. A big
1: hoolie. Yes.
0: Oh, get down to Carluke, everybody, and enjoy yourself. Joe, let's just... we'll recap. What about if people are looking for more information? Would they just go on to the socials or what?
1: Go on to the socials the Carluke page, and I think the Jam and Ham has its own dedicated Facebook page.
0: Okay.
1: There are still schedules available in the library, so if you want to pop down to the library today or tomorrow, you can pick up a schedule for the baking, but that also tells you what else is going on. Yes.
0: Joe, thanks very much again. It's always a pleasure having you. You know you're welcome here anytime.
1: Well, I'm not finished yet.
0: No, because we're now going to be doing...
1: A few moves,
0: right.
1: Yes.
0: Okay.
1: Okay.
0: And I've no doubt this will get filmed and...
1: Well, as long as it goes viral, because now I'm eccentric, you know, I need to be on all the socials, well, everywhere there is.
0: Well, that's what they called you on the Radio Times, wasn't it?
1: Yes.
0: Bradley Walsh is joined by eccentric Joe Freeman. Right, let's play...
2: Would you like me to video it?
0: Oh, go
2: would you
0: on.
2: Like me to play the music?
0: I need you to do everything. Everything to do technical side, I need you to do it all. Right, we're going to play Dolly Parton, Love Is Like a Butterfly, and Joe Freeman and I are going to dance to it, apparently.
1: Yeah.
2: Right, round you go.
0: Oh, okay, right, okay.
2: Round you go, just wander around there, and I will get the music going for you. I use ready used to.
0: We have to hold hands.
2: Got to hold hands. Here we go. I'm videoing it, so it will go out on Facebook.
0: This is better than interviewing.
2: I use ready.
1: Are we ready? Oh.
0: Oh, the microphone's fell.

0: How brilliant was that? Thanks very much to Joe Freeman coming in to tell us all about the Curlook Jam and Ham Festival. And we also, they get roped me into doing a wee dance as well. Do you know, I've got two left feet. I just cannot dance. But Joe says, everyone can dance, Brian. I said, okay then, Joe. Let's go for it.
1: Great music playing all over Carluke. 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

0: days.
1: Yeah, that's Dion and the Wanderer there. I'm getting feedback from our little chat with Joe Freeman from the Jam and Ham Festival. Peter and Glenn Boyd said, that was great, really interesting, very entertaining, loved it. And can you play me anything by the Beach Boys? Yes, we can.

0: Hope you enjoyed that, Peter and Glenn Boy. That was especially for you.
1: Great music playing all over
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you go. That was David Guetta and Becky Hill and Ella Henderson and Crazy What Love Can Do. It's 10 minutes to midday. There's only 10 minutes of Thursday morning left. Make the most of it. Keep your jokes coming in. Brian at shireradio.co.uk, or you can WhatsApp me in the studio here on 07763 656 097. Jerry and Wifflet. Jerry says, so Brian, I went to the doctors and I said I feel like I've been hit in the head by a set of bongos. And the doctor says, you've probably got slight percussion. Oh, dear me. And Carol in Moodysburn, Carol says, what's the leading cause of dry skin? Bath towels. And finally for now, Jed in Green Gears, where do sheep go for a haircut? The Baba Shop. Get it? Baba. Oh, it doesn't matter.

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1: Far-right activist Daniel Thomas has been arrested after he was filmed slashing the side of a dinghy while a rescue crew member was on it. The 37-year-old, who's also known as Danny Tomo, uploaded a video on YouTube showing him being detained on suspicion of criminal damage and recklessly endangering someone's life. Online misogyny and abuse against women is going up at a rapid rate. A joint report from Refuge and the End Violence Against Women Coalition say more than one in three women have experienced some form of online violence, rising to 47% for 16 to 24-year-olds. Bo Bottomley is Refuge's policy and public affairs manager.
2: If the government is serious about its pledge to halve violence against women and girls within a decade, it really needs to take urgent action to address the online abuse that they're experiencing.
1: A judge in the US has temporarily blocked Donald Trump's move to ban three news outlets from the White House. The US president announced the ban on CNN, MS Now and Politico last week, calling them fake news. More recently, he said negative coverage is dangerous for the country. There are calls for more support for parents of 10 to 15-year-olds who are struggling with their mental health. Charity Action for Children say it's seeing a rise in parents raising concerns about their own well-being, warning its helpline is becoming a crisis service. Jo Thurston is from the charity.
3: And they're telling us that they feel really isolated. They don't know what they can do. They don't know where to get support. Their mental health is sort of struggling as well because they're so worried about their children. At Action for Children, we're sort of really, really focusing on the fact that the parent needs support as well as the child, and it needs to be like a whole family-led support.
1: They want more to be done to support this age group who face key pressure points like starting high school. And Harry Kane says he wants to continue with a sporting career after he retires and is seriously considering becoming a kicker in the NFL. The Ballon d'Or favourite did admit he has dreams of becoming a golfer, but says American football could be a little more realistic. That's the latest from Radio News Hub. I'm Frankie Hersine.
0: Lanarkshire weather.
4: This is your Thursday daytime weather. Today will turn windy. It will be dry to start with variable cloud and sunny spells, but later on it will turn increasingly cloudy and rain may edge in towards the end of the day. And your daytime temperature high for Lanarkshire is 17 degrees.
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0: 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Just say, Alexa, play Shire Radio. 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
6: Ah, there you are. Where have you been? I've been looking for you. Right, welcome back to the second hour of the show. We're now into Thursday afternoon here on Shire Radio and probably everywhere else as well.

Radio. Right, welcome back. Coming up on 7 minutes after midday, Thursday the 24th of September. How's your Thursday afternoon going? Well, we're only 7 minutes into it, so I hope it's doing all right. It's coming up on this hour. We'll get the chill out zone soon. Thanks to Grace and Condorit. She suggested this 1986 Oscar winner for Best Original Song, and it won the Golden Globe in the same year. It's a very haunting ballad. You'll know it, you'll love it. Also, the top 20 chart rundown from this day in history. The year we've got today is the year of the shoulder pads and big hair. Batman was in the cinema and the car of the year was a Ford Escort. So what year was it then? You'll soon get a chance to have a wee guess at it. Coming up very soon. But right now, let's go back to the music. This is Leo Sayer and Mick and Thunder in My Heart.

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9: 50 RPM are delighted to welcome legendary musician and guitarist Robbie McIntosh and the world-renowned John Goldie to the Georgian Hotel Courtbridge for a very, very special evening. 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Tickets are priced £20.
0: Got a What's On in the area soon? 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
10: Good afternoon, Bonco. Right, get the kettle on, because coming up after this, it's the Chill Out Zone.

Now That We Found Love. Yeah, that's the name of the song. But can you remember the group? 5 seconds. They were called Third World. Yeah, Third World. And Now That We Found Love. Great wee tune, you don't hear it often enough. Coming up in 19 minutes after midday. And it's time for the Chill Out Zone. This is the part of the show where we turn the tempo down and we just breathe and relax. And we listen to a classic ballad. Thanks to Grace and Condorit for this one. She chose this. She sent it in to Brian at shireradio.co.uk. It's a song written by Giorgio Moroder and Tom Whitlock for a 1986 film performed by an American new wave band. It won the Oscar for the best original song and also won the Golden Globe that very same year. It got to number one here in the UK and 6 other countries, including America. The lyrics are very deep and meaningful and extremely haunting. Watching every motion in my foolish lover's game. On this endless ocean, finally lovers know no shame. Turning and returning to some secret place inside. Watching in slow motion as you turn around and see. Take my breath away.

0: Oh yeah, from the soundtrack of the 1986 film Top Gun with Tom Cruise and Kelly McGillis. That was Berlin on the Chill Out Zone.
1: Shire Radio.

Oh yeah, Pussycat there. M-I-S-S-I-S-S-I-P-P-I. Former number one from the 70s. Hey then, girl. Right, I want to tell you something that's happening in Airdrie. This coming Wednesday, that's Wednesday the 30th of September, and this is going to help a lot of people, so listen out. It's the Airdrie Citizens Advice Bureau, Tech Savvy Seniors. It's a free digital skills workshop, which will be connecting our community. It's on Wednesday the 30th of September at Cairnlee Parish Church in Airdrie. Starts at 10 o'clock in the morning, right through to 1 o'clock. It's a friendly hands-on session. 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All you need to do, you can either phone 01236 754 109. 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Easiest way, probably just give them a ring, 01236 754 109. That's going to be brilliant, that. If you want to drag yourself into this century and learn more about using iPads, then this definitely is for you. So it's Wednesday, that's this Wednesday, the 30th of September, 2026, obviously, at Cairnlee Parish Church, Airdrie, from 10 o'clock through to 1 o'clock. Right, let's go back to the music now. Here's the brilliant Luke Combs.

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1: Greetings, pop pickers. It's the top 20 chart rundown from this day in history. Let's see if you can guess the year. New at 20, Billy Joel, We Didn't Start the Fire. Down at 19, it's Big Fun and Blame It on the Boogie. Last week's 13, down 5 to 18, it's Starlight and Numero Uno. New at 17, Janet Jackson, Miss You Much. Down 8 to 16, Every Day I Love You More, that's Jason Donovan. Down at 15, Jive Bunny and Swing the Mood. And new at 14, it's Wet, Wet, Wet and Sweet Surrender. Up 4 to 13, Aerosmith, Love in an Elevator. New at 12, Curiosity, Killed the Cat and Name and Number. And down 1 to 11, Alison Williams and I Need Your Lovin'. And here's your top 10. But can you guess the year? Down 1 to 10 is Tears for Fears and Sowing the Seeds of Love. New at 9, The Beautiful South and You Keep It All In. Down at 8 is Damien and The Time Warp. Last week's 3 is down 4 to 7. It's Madonna and Cherish. And straight in at number 6, Erasure and Drama. A non-mover at 5, Tina Turner, The Best. Up to 4, Sydney Youngblood and If Only I Could. Last week's 4 is up 1 to 3. It's Technotronic and Pump Up the Jam. A non-mover at number 2 is Richard Marx and Right Here Waiting. And a non-mover at number 1, the second of 6 weeks at number 1. But what was the year?

0: or Black Box and Ride On Time. That was the number one song in the charts on this day in history. But what was the year? It was the second of 6 weeks at number one. It was massive in this year. It was the year of the shoulder pads and oversized jackets and big hair. In the movies, we were going to see Batman. And the car of the year was the Ford Escort. Keep your answers coming in. Let's get to some of them. Linda in Coldrum. Yes. Yes, you're right, Linda. Martin and Liz Mahago. Well done, son. You weren't too sure, were you? You got to have more faith in yourself, Martin. You got it spot on. So did June in Bells Hill. And first time listener. Well, welcome Pat in Salisbury. He's just started to listen to Shire Radio. He stumbled across us on DAB Digital Radio. And he sent me in an email. And you know what, Pat? You got it spot on, because you said the year was
1: 1989.

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7: Yeah, JT. Don't miss JT, 10 o'clock tonight for Queer Jammers. All the best from the Emerald Isle. So that's it from me. Thank you very much indeed for your company. Loved it today. Great time. Thanks to Joe Freeman. Stay tuned. Stephen Cairns is up after the news. Until Tuesday, I'm waving.

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0: News.
1: Australian Prime Minister Anthony Albanese has raised huge concerns after an OpenAI agent infiltrated a health department website back in July. He says he's disappointed the company took too long to report it. OpenAI say their models took actions they didn't intend. It comes as AI leaders like OpenAI chief Sam Altman call for strong regulations on the tech. Far-right activist Daniel Thomas, also known as Danny Tomo, has been arrested after he was filmed slashing the side of a dinghy while a rescue crew member was still on board. The 37-year-old was detained on suspicion of criminal damage and recklessly endangering someone's life. It's understood the crew member was attempting to take the boat back to France. Online misogyny and abuse against women is going up at a rapid rate. A joint report from Refuge and the End Violence Against Women Coalition says more than one in three women have experienced some form of online violence, rising to 47% for 16 to 24-year-olds. Bo Bottomley is Refuge's Policy and Public Affairs Manager.
2: Ofcom has already introduced guidance for tech companies on how to tackle violence against women and girls on their platforms. That's a great start, but that guidance is voluntary, and we're concerned that tech companies just won't be incentivized to implement it without risk of enforcement.
1: Record numbers of victims are waiting more than a year for their case to be heard as the Crown Court backlog in England and Wales continues to soar. There were 80,829 outstanding cases at the end of June. That's according to the Ministry of Justice figures. In June, ministers warned it could take nearly 300 years to bring the backlog of cases back to levels seen before the coronavirus pandemic without major reforms to cut jury trials. And the pilots who ejected from their aircraft moments before it crashed are expected to make a full recovery. The Hawk T2 aircraft had been flying out of the RAF Valley station on Anglesey when it happened. That's the latest from Radio News Hub. I'm Holly Hughes.
0: Lanarkshire weather.
3: This is your Thursday daytime weather. Today will turn windy. It will be dry to start with variable cloud and sunny spells. But later on, it will turn increasingly cloudy and rain may edge in towards the end of the day. And your daytime temperature high for Lanarkshire is 17 degrees.
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There we go, the Love Shack there by B52's, getting us started for this Thursday afternoon. Thanks very much to Brian Marlin for the last 2 hours. Another fantastic show there, Brian, well done. He's back again on Tuesday, 11 a.m. Right, so what have we got coming up? Let's see. We've got a Connect 3 coming up in about 10 minutes. Three songs back to back. You've got to try and guess the connection. Later on this hour, we've got Name the 5 Second Hit. And that'll be 5 seconds of a top, top, top classic song. But only 5 seconds of it, and you've got to try and guess it. And of course, we've got hit after hit after hit. And in the second hour, we've got the 80s hour, where it's all 80s hits. So the hit generator has given me loads of cracking songs to play for you. And this one is the UK's number one song from a Stella Lefty, and it's called Boston.

0: 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You want to travel back to the 80s with 1 hour of great 80s classics? We have songs from ABBA to AHA, Barry Manilow to the Bee Gees, and of course, Prince to the Proclaimers, and many more. That's the 80s at 8, Monday to Thursday, 8pm until 9pm, right here on Shire Radio. 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
1: This is something new. The Casper Slide Part 2. Featuring the Platinum Band. And this time, we're gonna get funky.

One hop this time. Right foot, two stumps. 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Slide to the left. 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Crisscross. 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Cha-cha real smooth. 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
1: There we go, that's our Connect 3 for today. 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But I'll give you the answer very, very soon, okay? Here's some AFR David and Words.

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4: Can't believe we're mentioning the word Christmas already, eh? Okay, let's go back to our Connect 3, see how you guys got on. Oh, it must have been a hard one today. So, get Callum from Straven who got it wrong. He says that all three tracks were recorded in a studio, the exact same studio. It's the wrong answer, Callum, sorry. Siobhan from Steps got it wrong. Rab, the long distance, oh, sorry, he's a retired long distance lorry driver. You got it wrong. You say that all of them were artists who performed at a halftime show at the Super Bowl. Unfortunately, it's wrong. Gary from Uddingston, you got it wrong. And so did Mary from Chapel Hall. Who got it right then? Fiona from Castairs. Hi, Fiona. Well done to you. Davy from Hart Hill. Fantastic. He's a postman. And he loves a good party. Oh, make sure you join us on a Saturday night, Davy. And Kirsty from Law, you got it right. So you guys all said the exact same answer when you said that every song was a dance version. So you had the twist, the cha-cha slide, and the lambada. Sounds easy. Oh, see that song, this song I love. Somba, My Body Isn't Ready. 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

0: 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I knew you.
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0: I can't know, yous have been waiting all day for it. I hope yous have got your cup of tea, yous are sitting back. I'm going to play you 5 seconds, and this is a massive hit. So I'm expecting yous all to get it, okay? No excuses today. So I'm going to do a wee 3-2-1 countdown for you. Yous ready? So, 3-2-1.
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0: 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Is it? No? Still want it again? Okay, I'll play it for you again.
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Oh, what a tune, what a tune. Procol Harum, Wider Shade of Pale. Well, did you get the 5 second hit today? Or was it just a wee bit too difficult for you? Let's see your answers. Fiona there in Netherton. Hi, Fiona. She says that it was Crocodile Rock. Oh, no, unlucky. Me from Ferngear. Is it KC and the Sunshine Band? It's not. Ilza from Cleland. Night Fever by the Bee Gees. Unfortunately, that's wrong too. Who got it right then? Brogan from Newhouse. Hi, Brogan. Graham from Salisbury. Stuart from Morningside. And Ewan from Nerston. You guys all said the same answer. So what was it today? Come on, you can tell me. It was Frankie Valli and the Four Seasons. And oh, what a night. Well done to you if you got it right. Give yourself a massive pat in the back. If you didn't get it right, it's okay. You don't need to worry. Just for fun.

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1: 781 migrants arrived in the UK yesterday. That's the highest number for a single day so far this year. It comes after a cabinet minister said not every migrant boat can be intercepted in the wake of two boats landing undetected on British shores within 2 days. Far-right activist Daniel Thomas has been arrested after he was filmed slashing the side of a dinghy while a rescue crew member was on it. The 37-year-old, who's also known as Danny Tomo, uploaded on YouTube, showing him being detained on suspicion of criminal damage and recklessly endangering someone's life. Hospital bosses have committed to reviewing the breast cancer care received by about 4,500 women after severe failings were found in services. It's after

0: Members of a support group attended a public meeting held by County Durham and Darlington NHS Foundation Trust, where the board decided the scope of its look-back exercise. Social media platform TikTok is to pay a £12.7 million fine from the UK data watchdog after dropping an appeal. The Information Commissioner's Office imposed the fine in 2023 because TikTok didn't do enough to make sure underage children were not using its platform and ensure that their data was used correctly. Parents of 10 to 15-year-olds are struggling to cope with their own mental well-being. Action for Children say they're seeing a rise in the number of adults contacting their Parent Talk support service. 40% of them raised concerns about their own well-being alongside their child. That's up from 28% 2 years ago. Jo Thurston's from the charity.
1: It's difficult because we're their support and their strong person who's looking out for them. But we're also dealing with like the upset and the emotional sort of trauma to ourselves, you know, when they're coming out with some of the things that they're going through.
0: And the Princess of Wales has been to a garden and met people covering from addiction. She's visited Garran Park in Essex to mark Addiction Awareness Week. That's the latest from Radio News Hub. I'm Holly Hughes.
2: Lanarkshire weather.
3: This is your Thursday daytime weather. Today will turn windy. It will be dry to start with variable cloud and sunny spells, but later on it will turn increasingly cloudy and rain may edge in towards the end of the day. And your daytime temperature high for Lanarkshire is 17 degrees.
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It was a fantastic day when it was lovely and sunny this morning, but it's disappeared. Oh, Haircut 100 getting it started for this 80s hour. And what an action-packed 80s hour we've got coming up for you right now. It all starts off with naming that 80s TV show. Can you name today's 80s TV show? I'm going to give you three sets of clues, and I'm going to play the theme tune. This one brings back memories, so let's see how you guys get on. So, two clues here, and then I'll give you another two clues, and then the third two clues later on. So, this absolute masterpiece of a weekend sports television made its historic debut in October 1985, completely transforming the way the nation geared up for match day. It was a massive flagship programme for ITV that instantly became a comforting, highly anticipated lunchtime ritual for millions of viewers every single Saturday. Oh, I know what I originally thought it was, and then I realised it actually wasn't. Let's see what you guys think. Do you have the answer from that one? Or do you need another set of clues? Another set of clues will be coming up in about 5-10 minutes.

0: Well, hello, Brian L here, the Swingin' 60s at 6. Och, as well as the 20 plus track show here, we'll have a feature gear and we'll run down all the number ones and play some of them. Oh, many other little features, such as ABC and the artist doublers. And we'll also like you to contribute your suggestions on the features. So come on, enjoy 1 hour of 60s classics every Monday to Friday, 6 p.m. with Brian L on Shire Radio, the sound of Lanarkshire.
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5: 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Direct from the West End, Emerald Storm is an electrifying new dance phenomenon from Adam Garcia, the acclaimed stage and screen star behind some of theatre's biggest hits. Fusing the fire of Irish dance with the gift of urban tap, this high-octane production explodes with rhythm, passion and pure spectacle. Coming to the Hamilton Townhouse on Friday the 2nd of October, doors open at 7:30 p.m. and those tickets are £32. More information and those tickets can be got at the South Lanarkshire Leisure and Culture box office.
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6: Okay, here's the second set of clues coming up for today's Name That 80s TV show. So the production was celebrated for moving away from dry, serious punditry, instead choosing to focus on a light-hearted, humorous, lack of seriousness look at the sporting world. The show was famous for its brilliant chemistry and banter, anchored by two legendary former professional players who had competed at the highest level in the 1960s. Well, for me, that gives it away. That last wee bit of a clue there. But did you get it? No? That's okay. I've got another set of clues coming up right after this.

Oh, it's good to hear that one. That was a right uplifting song. Rocky Sharp and the Replays. Shout, shout, knock yourself out. Aye, you're listening to Shire Radio, the sound of Lanarkshire. Good afternoon. I'm glad you've joined us. It's good to hear yous all sending your messages in. Hope yous are enjoying the tunes. Okay, we've got the final two clues of today's Name That 80s TV Show. So here we go. One of the presenters was an iconic ex-Liverpool forward from Scotland, while his co-host was a beloved, sharp-witted former Tottenham and England goal-scoring machine. The ultimate giveaway is the show featured Ian St John and Jimmy Greaves, taking its title directly from the famous nicknames blended together. Oh, that's a big giveaway, isn't it? But hey, can you remember the theme tune? Or do you need the theme tune to get the answer?

0: Yes, it was St. Greavesy. Oh, I love that programme. So many good memories of a Saturday watching that. So I hope you got it right. Give yourselves a massive pat on the back if you did. If you didn't get it right, it's okay. Just a bit of fun. Hey, we've not that long to go until three hidden gems at 10:30.
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0: 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Diana Ross, why do fools fall in love? Okay, it's now time for Three Hidden Gems. Sit back, relax, and enjoy.
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0: So just in case you totally forgot, it's Thursday afternoon. You're listening to Shire Radio, the sound of Lanarkshire. It's myself, Stephen Cairns, here until 3pm. And then we've got Dave Mack. Yes, he's in the building. He's getting himself all ready. And he'll be with you here from 3 till 6. And just a special mention, tonight at 10 o'clock, our JT is here with Queer Jammers. Queer Jammers. 2 hours of music linked to Ireland. So if you like that, make sure you join JT at 10pm tonight, here on Shire Radio. It's now time for the 80s flip side. 20 seconds of an 80s tune played backwards. So he's ready for it. Here we go. 20 seconds of this fantastic song.

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Fleetwood Mac there, oh Diane. Hey, Shire Radio, we are the station that has Battle of the Decades. On a Monday, Tuesday, Wednesday, Thursday night, we've got the 60s hour, the 70s hour, the 80s hour, and the 90s hour, all starting from 6 p.m. Hey, Dave Mack is ready. He's going to be taking you from 3 o'clock right through to 6. And as I said earlier, remember, join our JT at 10 tonight with Queer Jammers. I'm back on Saturday night at 8 p.m. till 11. Enjoy the

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1: Not every migrant boat can be intercepted. That's what a cabinet minister has said after two uncontrolled landings from the Channel in 2 days. Education Secretary Lucy Powell has made the statements after the day 21 people were detained when a boat evaded border force to reach the beach of Samfire Ho in Dover. Meanwhile, 781 migrants arrived in the UK yesterday. That's the highest number for a single day so far this year. Australian Prime Minister Anthony Albanese has raised huge concerns after an OpenAI agent infiltrated a health department website back in July. He says he's disappointed the company took too long to report it. Meanwhile, OpenAI say their models took actions they didn't intend. It comes as AI leaders like OpenAI chief Sam Altman call for strong regulations on the tech. Record numbers of victims are waiting more than a year for their case to be heard as the Crown Court backlog in England and Wales continues to soar. There were 80,829 outstanding cases at the end of June, according to Ministry of Justice figures. In June, ministers warned it could take nearly 300 years to bring the backlog of cases back to levels seen before the COVID pandemic, without major reforms to cut jury trials. Assaults on passengers and other members of the public on Britain's railways have hit a record high. There were 13,464 reported assaults against people who were not part of the railway workforce between April 2025 and March 2026. And a leading union is stepping up calls for investment in public services. It's after new research showed many workers are losing sleep worrying about people who rely on them. Unison say the thought of letting people down is keeping public service workers up at night. Claire Williams.

0: as their Assistant General Secretary.
1: The reality is that you can't keep asking public service workers to do more with less. We're really clear that our public services need a bailout, and they need that now.
0: That's the latest from Radio News.
2: Lanarkshire weather.
3: This is your Thursday daytime weather. Today will turn windy. It will be dry to start with variable cloud and sunny spells. But later on, it will turn increasingly cloudy and rain may edge in towards the end of the day. And your daytime temperature high for Lanarkshire is 17 degrees.
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5: Daytimes with Dave Mack.

Underway for Thursday, it's Wham, The Edge of Heaven. And the edge of the weekend as well. Not too long to go now, you know. It's Thursday. Today is the 24th of September. Good to have your company. Dave Mack with you. And 3 hours of great songs about to hit your eardrums at lightning pace. Coming up soon, Dan and Shay's new single, Marry You Again. I'll give that a play for you. And this hour, we'll have your showbiz birthdays as well. It's a very, very short list today, it has to be said. Before any of that, it's James, and She's a Star.

0: again.
1: Getting all slushy for a Thursday. Dan and Shay, the brand new single, Marry You Again. 24th of September today. It's World School Milk Day, and the mere thought of that sends shivers down my spine. It really does. Because when I was at primary school, we used to get, and if you're of a certain age like me, you'll know what I'm talking about here. The milkman would turn up at sort of, you know, 10 o'clock in the morning with the crates of full fat milk in the bottles there, with all the cream on the top and the skin and stuff like that. And they'd been in the back of the milk cart all day since about 2 o'clock in the morning probably, and they were warm. It was disgusting stuff, honestly, disgusting stuff. I can't even think about it now, seriously. Anyway, yeah, today is World School Milk Day. Ugh, horrible. Anyway, here's the Police.

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It's dodgy and it's good enough. And I've still got flashbacks thinking about school milk, honestly. I'll tell you what I used to do. I used to sneakily give it to the guy who sat next to me because, shall we say, he was rather a big lad. Yeah, a big frame to fill, we'll put it that way. And he would have his bottle and mine. That happened every day for about 2 years, seriously. I wonder what sort of size he is these days. I'm telling you, no names, by the way. Coming up soon, we have Reverend and the Makers playing for you. Right after Sheena Easton.

That's Reverend and the Makers and Heatwave in the Cold North. And we got that this year as well, even right up to the very northern tip of Scotland, way up John O'Groats and that sort of area. It was tropical summer weather this year, and they never get that up there. Probably still be minus 35 in the winter, mind you, but it's a start.

Here's the Proclaimers as 500 Miles. Today's birthday file is absolutely pathetic. It really is. Three names on it today. We have a comedian, or in my case, a so-called comedian. Don't really like him very much. And we have two sports people. That's all we have today. So, who have we got? Jack D. It says here, comedian. I'm not entirely convinced myself. Jack D is 65 today. Former footballer and these days, commentator on some of the big matches on television. Ali McCoist, former Scotland internationalist and Rangers player. He's 64. And Victoria Pendleton, who is a track cyclist, gold medalist as well. I think she's a professional horse racing jockey now, actually. She changed sports. And she's also now called Victoria Gardner. She's now married. Victoria is 46 today. And that's all we have on the birthday file. There are no more names to tell you about. Told you it was poor today.

It's Kylie, and on a night like this, it's Dave here with you for Thursday on Daytimes. Still to come in the programme, Time Tunnel, Triple Teaser, and great songs as well. Back to the 70s right now with Paul McCartney and Wings.

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It's dodgy and it's good enough. And I've still got flashbacks thinking about school milk, honestly. I'll tell you what I used to do. I used to sneakily give it to the guy who sat next to me because, shall we say, he was rather a big lad. Yeah, a big frame to fill, we'll put it that way. And he would have his bottle and mine. That happened every day for about 2 years, seriously. I wonder what sort of size he is these days. I'm telling you, no names, by the way. Coming up soon, we have Reverend and the Makers playing for you. Right after Sheena Easton.

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1: Two pilots who ejected from their aircraft moments before it crashed are expected to make a full recovery, according to the RAF. The Hawk T2 aircraft had been flying out of the Valley Station on Anglesey on Wednesday when it plummeted to the ground in the nearby area. Hawk operations have been paused by the RAF as a precautionary measure, while investigations into the crash are ongoing. The government need to stick to their pledge to tackle violence against women and girls. That's the message from Charities Refuge and the End Violence Against Women Coalition.
2: No women should feel forced to come offline because of the abuse that they experience. The responsibility really lies with tech companies to make their platforms safer by design, to prevent abuse and to tackle perpetrators.
1: Their new report finds young women who use social media say they are recommended content that is humiliating, degrading or sexually violent towards women most or every time they use it. The government has said it must push further and harder to stop migrants crossing the channel after more than 700 people arrived in the UK on Wednesday. That's the highest number for a single day so far this year. Home Secretary Shabana Mahmood, who has ordered an urgent review by the Border Security Command, said the failure to intercept the two boats was not acceptable. Public service workers are losing sleep over worries for people who rely on them. That's according to leading union Unison, who are calling for more investment in public services to relieve pressures. Their spokesperson is Claire Williams.
3: Our campaign message is really clear. Public sector workers show up for us every day, and we're calling on the government to show up for them now.
1: And a date has been set for Tyson Fury and Anthony Joshua's highly anticipated heavyweight clash. The bout, one of the biggest in British boxing history, will take place at Cardiff's Principality Stadium on December the 11th. Both fighters have held multiple world titles, with Joshua boasting a 30-4 win-loss record, while Fury has 36 wins, 2 losses and a draw. That's the latest from Radio News Hub. I'm Johnny Holmes.
0: Lanarkshire weather.
4: This is your Thursday daytime weather. Today will turn windy. It will be dry to start with variable cloud and sunny spells, but later on it will turn increasingly cloudy and rain may edge in towards the end of the day. And your daytime temperature high for Lanarkshire is 17 degrees.
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Underway for the second hour today, it's Share and Believe. Dave here with you, and coming soon, today's triple teaser, and we continue the theme we've had all week of picking songs from the bottom of the pile when it comes to our featured years. All those dusty, scratchy ones I've not played for ages. Actually, they're not scratchy because they're on computers these days, but you get the gist, you know, you get the gist. Three great songs you probably haven't heard for a while coming up, and one epic song in there as well, it has to be said. Also coming up soon, Luke Combs, his new single, Rethink Some Things. I'll play that for you after a great band from the 70s who were quite famous for getting beered up at their live concerts and being fairly incoherent by the end, but everyone loved them regardless. Lindisfarne and Run For Home.

Combs there and Rethink Some Things. Today is National Punctuation Day, celebrating correct punctuation. And these days, that doesn't happen very often, does it? Punctuation is a thing of the past and seen as being a bit old-fashioned, especially in the days of Messenger and Text Week. But I've got a great story about that, and it involves quite a famous person. That person is Tom Baker, who was at Doctor Who, of course, way back in the day. And I was doing a voiceover session with Tom Baker a few years ago now, down the line. So I was in the studio, he had his scripts, and he was recording into my studio. So I was giving them directions as to how fast is to go or how slow to go, all that type of stuff. And he stumbled over this script three or four times, and eventually he let off a proper rant in in his very famous accent. And it was along the lines of, and I'll take the swear words out, by the way, "Dear boy, does no one at your radio station know how to use a comma?" In actual fact, there was about five swear words in between that sentence, but I'll leave that right there for you. But yeah, that's my claim to fame with the former Doctor Who, Tom Baker. And it all involved bad punctuation. Here's Michael Jackson.

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0: Room 5, Oliver Cheatham and Make Love. That song was on a TV advert, wasn't it? And I've whittled it down to two things here. It was either jeans or beer. It was one of the two, I'm sure it was, but which one was it? Jeans or beer? Answers on a postcard.
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0: Well, today we go back to the year the first North Sea oil was pumped ashore to the UK. Opened by the Queen, the 40s pipeline was as well. And from memory, she was wearing a bright yellow outfit. It sticks in my mind for some reason, don't know why. Also today, the UK government rejected plans to build a Channel Tunnel, so it was a while ago, and it was also the year that Charlie Chaplin was knighted by the Queen. What year are we talking about on today's Time Tunnel? Clue song one from ABBA. I do, I do, I do, I do, I do.

time. I do. You get the gist. Yeah. Clue song one on the time tunnel for today. Big movies around as well back in this year. We had Tommy, the great rock opera from The Who. We had Jaws. Oh, yes. Everyone's scared to go back in the water on holiday. And we had the brilliant One Flew Over the Cuckoo's Nest with Jack Nicholson. Massive in the cinemas back in the year in question. And clue song number two from Sailor. But what was the year?

Sealer and a glass of champagne. On television, we saw a strike, actually, that blacked out ITV for a proportion of the year because of a technician's dispute. Fawlty Towers and The Sweeney made their screen debuts. And in not so good news, the most watched programme of this year was Jim'll Fix It. Yes, I know.

Yes, today's time tunnel takes us back to the year that that epic song dropped on an unsuspecting nation and became Christmas number one of the year as well. Queen's Bohemian Rhapsody, Sailor, A Glass of Champagne, and ABBA, I Do, I Do, I Do, I Do. All the songs and the headlines today from 1975, so well done if you got that right.

Heart and Alone. Before that, brand new single from Remember Monday and Attention. It's Dave here with you. Great to have you company for Thursday. Still to come, the triple teaser. Those questions on the way in the next hour of the programme. Right now, it's Samantha Mumba. You're like a-

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Pet Shop Boys, Sea Vida A, heading towards the end of this hour of the programme, doing so with a brand new single from a soul queen, Chaka Khan. Here's Shaqzilla.

0: Alter Dog, ich liebe dich. Hit me, hit me, hit me. 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Hit me slowly, hit me quick, hit me.
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2: 781 migrants arrived in the UK yesterday. That's the highest number for a single day so far this year. It comes after a cabinet minister said not every migrant boat can be intercepted in the wake of two boats landing undetected on British shores within 2 days. There are calls for more support for parents of 10 to 15-year-olds who are struggling with their own mental health. Charity Action for Children says it's seeing a rise in parents raising concerns about their own well-being, warning its helpline is becoming a crisis service. Jo Thurston's from the charity.
3: And they're telling us that they feel really isolated. They don't know what they can do. They don't know where to get support. Their mental health is sort of struggling as well because they're so worried about their children. At Action for Children, we're sort of really, really focusing on the fact that the parent needs support as well as the child. And it needs to be like a whole family-led support.
2: Virgin Group founder Sir Richard Branson has called Brexit an unmitigated disaster, as a think tank led by Sir Tony Blair said Britain should rejoin the EU within a decade. Sir Richard said the vote in 2016 had been an unprecedented act of economic and political self-harm, and that British people should be given a second chance to decide whether to be in the EU. Museum workers are to stage a two-day strike in a dispute over pay and conditions. Members of Prospect and the Public and Commercial Services Union at the V&A in London will walk out on Friday and Saturday. And a Scottish grandmother has been crowned the world's oldest female Fortnite streamer by Guinness World Records.
4: You know, I stay in the northeast of Scotland in a sort of rural area. I've always known what that book was. Would it ever occur to me that I would have been in it? Never. No, it just is unbelievable.
2: Kath Bowie, who's 78, started playing the massive online shooter in 2017 after she was introduced to it by her grandson, who was 17 at the time, and says nobody is ever too old to start gaming. That's the latest. From Radio News Hub, I'm Johnny Holmes.
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6: This is your Thursday daytime weather. Today will turn windy. It will be dry to start with variable cloud and sunny spells. But later on, it will turn increasingly cloudy and rain may edge in towards the end of the day. And your daytime temperature high for Lanarkshire is 17 degrees.
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Help There Disco 2000 kicks off the final hour of the programme for Thursday. Coming up soon, we'll have today's triple teaser for you, our general knowledge questions, all set to get the brain cells working for a Thursday. It's on the way soon for you. Also, Miley Cyrus, her new single, Bass Persuades. I'll play that for you after Joe Jackson.

It's the goddaughter of the late, great Dolly Parton, Miley Cyrus there. And that's a brand new single that's called Bass Persuades. We'll take a check on the questions for today's triple teaser in a few minutes for you. After Rixton and First of All the Crusaders.

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Me and My Broken Heart. It's Rixton playing for you on Daytimes. The questions on today's triple teaser. We have a food question, we have a movie question, and we have a chemistry question to come on today's triple teaser. All in all, today I'm going to go for, I think, a 6 out of 10 on difficulty. Maybe even a 5, actually. Not too bad today, I don't think. Questions on the way after Perry and, first of all, Christina Aguilera.

That's Perry and Rocket Scientist. Time for the questions on Thursday's Triple Teaser. Question one today. What kind of fish is used to make a kipper? What kind of fish is used to make a kipper? Question two. Who played Dr. Richard Kimball in the 1993 movie version of The Fugitive? Who played Dr. Richard Kimball in the 1993 movie version of The Fugitive? And question three today, what is the chemical symbol for helium? What's the chemical symbol for helium? That's your three questions for today. Answers coming up as always in three songs time.

Wonderful Life. And it will go from wonderful to stupendous if you get three right on today's triple teaser. Let's see if that happens, shall we? Question one, what kind of fish is used to make a kipper? A herring is the correct answer there. Number two, who played Dr. Richard Kimball in the 1993 movie The Fugitive? That is Harrison Ford for number two. And number three today, what's the chemical symbol for helium? H-E. I should say that in a high-pitched voice, shouldn't I? It's not clever, people. Don't do that. H-E, the correct answer. So number one today, a herring. Number two, Harrison Ford. Number three, H-E. Well, then, if you got all three right today.

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Culture Club and the Church of the Poison Mind. Thanks a lot for your company today. I'm back tomorrow for the Friday edition as we take you towards the weekend. And enjoy the rest of your Thursday, whatever you're up to. 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
1: A 32-year-old man has been jailed for 2 years and 4 months after using AI to create sexualised images from photographs of children and adults taken without their knowledge or consent. Zafer Dogan from Enfield pleaded guilty to multiple offences, including making indecent images of children. The court heard thousands of photographs had been taken, including images of two children. A leading union warns public service workers are being kept up at night worrying about people who rely on them. Unison has highlighted the need for investment in public services as it launches a petition calling for increased funding in next month's budget. Their spokesperson is Claire Williams.
2: People can only do so much work with less staff, and there is an inevitability that if you don't invest in public sector workers, we will see a reduction in the quality of public services.
1: The government said it must push further and harder to stop migrants crossing the Channel after more than 700 people arrived in the UK on Wednesday. That's the highest number for a single day so far this year. Home Secretary Shabana Mahmood has ordered an urgent review by the Border Security Command. The National Union of Journalists has warned the BBC risks becoming trapped in an inescapable doom spiral if it continues to cut more jobs. In June, the corporation announced its intention to axe up to 2,000 roles in an attempt to make £500 million in savings over 2 years. And a Scottish grandmother has been crowned the world's oldest female Fortnite streamer by Guinness World Records. Kath Bowie is 78 and began playing the game in 2017 after being introduced to it by her teenage grandson.
3: Community just makes it all worthwhile. So in my sort of close community, I have met folk from all over the world. I have a gentleman from New Zealand, and he comes in every day and supports me.
1: She insists nobody is ever too old to start gaming. That's the latest from Radio News Hub. I'm Johnny Holmes.
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0: Lanarkshire weather.
5: This is your Thursday evening weather. Tonight will become overcast with outbreaks of rain moving in from the northwest. These could be heavy at times, but that rain will turn lighter and tend to ease towards the end of the night with clear spells developing. And your overnight temperature low for Lanarkshire is 12 degrees.
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7: Oh, hello. It's 6 o'clock, so it's time for the swinging 60s at 6 on Shire with me, Brian L. How are you? Are you ready to remember?

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But I wanna know for sure. So come on, hold me tight.

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But I wanna know for sure. So come on and hold me tight.

Yes, as I say, welcome. Welcome along to the next hour. We have got a fantastic selection of 60s music for you. Kicked it off tonight there with the Trugs, Well Thing, Tremolos, Even the Bad Times Are Good. Ah, of course they are. And Tom Jones, he says it's not unusual. What's not unusual? I don't know. What's on the show? Well, it's our ABC feature, and tonight that will be R, S and T. We'll go on then to our feature, which is the Marine Offences Act. Now, if you're into your pirate radio, you know all about that. And the Doubler feature tonight for the gents, well, that's a love affair. And for the ladies, Helen Shapiro, two from each of them. And what a year, our featured year, 1967. Oh, brilliant. Right, let's get back to our RSU ABC feature. Rolling Stones, Sonny and Cher, and Tommy Rowe. Wow.

0: Hi, it's Brian L here. Why don't you join me on a Monday, Tuesday and Wednesday evening for the absolutely best 70s music. Sensational, I call it. Apart from the sensational 70s music, we have the quiz, we have the factoids, we have a featured year, and not forgetting my sincerely rotten jokes. So join me, Monday, Tuesday, Wednesday, 7pm, here on Shire Radio.
1: Ah, now if I say it myself, it's a good show. Oh, it's all cracking music, I'll tell you that. Just beware of the jokes. Now, this is not a joke. On the 14th of August, the Marine Broadcasting Offences Act of 1967 becomes law in the United Kingdom, and most offshore radio stations, including Wonderful Radio London, which is probably one of the biggest, have already closed down. Only Radio Caroline North and South on 259 in the medium wave will continue, as Radio Caroline International, now they moved their supply operation to the Netherlands. Tell you what happened then? Well, of course, the BBC walked in, didn't they? Oh, we'll come on to that in a minute. And here's the first track you would ever have heard. Tony Blackburn on Radio 1 on the BBC.

time. So that's the first track you would have heard on the news station, Radio 1 from the BBC. Let's just tell you how that happened. On the 30th of September, the BBC completely restructures its national radio programming, introducing a pop music channel, Radio 1, which was modelled on the successful pirate station, Radio London, and changes a light programme into the more, well, middle-of-the-road orientated Radio 2, also renaming the third programme, which covers classical music and culture, to Radio 3, and finally transforming the home service into the speech-orientated Radio 4. Ah, what about the pirate stations? Wouldn't it be nice to have them back? Oh, corny like...

0: It's the 80s at 8 with me, David. You want to travel back to the 80s with 1 hour of great 80s classics? We have songs from ABBA to A-ha, Barry Manilow to the Bee Gees, and of course, Prince to the Proclaimers, and many more. That's the 80s at 8, Monday to Thursday, 8pm until 9pm, right here on Shire Radio.
1: Oh, that's our David. A good egg that he is. So he is indeed. Oh, a good egg. Right. Okay, we're on to our doubler feature tonight. And we've got two crackers. First, the Mayo, and that's A Love Affair. And they've got, oh, they're asking, why can't we bring on back the good times? Oh, I totally agree with that. And we could all live in a rainbow valley. I know.

0: Absolutely brilliant. I love that song for the 60s. Love Affair and Rainbow Valley. Okay, 60s Heaven, that's our featured year. What happened? On the 22nd of November, George Harrison begins recording tracks for Wonderwall Music, his first solo album in London. He continues the recording in Mumbai. Oh, let's jump to December on the 5th. The Beatles open the Apple Boutique in London. Party guests include Eric Clapton and movie director Richard Lesser. I think we need to have some Helen Shapiro.
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1: you just can't help have a wee jig about to that, can you? That's brilliant. We were also jigging in 1967 to all these number ones. The year started off with the Monkees, I'm a Believer, and that's coming up. Oh, and Petula Clark, this is my song. I just want to burst out the song with that, don't you? Engelbert Humperdinck, Release Me. Okay then, son, no bother. Ah, Frank and Nancy Sinatra, they were saying something stupid. Yeah, I do that all the time. Papa on a String, Sandy Shaw. That was 3 weeks at number one, as it was, for the Tremolos and Silence is Golden. Okay, let's go back to the start of the year and that very first number one from the Monkees.

bum bum bum bit done. Oh, sorry, sorry. Right, carrying on. That takes us up to June now. 6 weeks at number one for the classic Procol Harum, A Whiter Shade of Pale. I just love that. 3 weeks for the Beatles, All You Need Is Love. Yeah, a few bob to go with it would be fine, that's okay. Scott McKenzie, 4 weeks, San Francisco, be sure to wear some flowers in your hair. Oh, we will. Engelbert Humperdinck, he was back again with The Last Waltz, that's another great one. And the Bee Gees, a classic Massachusetts, 4 weeks at number one. Foundations, Baby Now That I Found You. Well, and so what? 2 weeks at number one. Long John Baldry, he also had two with Let the Heartaches Begin. Ah, no, we don't want heartaches. And the biggest seller of the year, The Beatles. Hello, goodbye.

0: Well, that completes your chart for 1967. I'm sure you'll agree that was a fantastic year for music. What it also completes, unfortunately, is my time with you on this hour. Oh, but don't go anywhere, because I'm back for the 70s, just away for a wee cup of tea, and I'll be back with sensational 70s music for the next hour. Before we have David, obviously he's on at 8, and he's got his 80s at 8. So let's remember what we always say. Be good, be kind, be careful, and above all, for this section, keep it 60s and stay happy. Ta-ta!
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1: Met Commissioner Sir Mark Rowley says the justice system must treat crime victims better after a man who used AI to make nude images of children was bailed back to his flat near a playground, adding the children should have been put first.
2: But I'm here because this case is yet another example of victims being let down by a justice system that often fails to put their safety first. And in this case, those victims are children.
1: 32-year-old Zafar Dogan has been jailed for 2 years and 4 months after using AI to create sexualised images from photographs of children and adults taken without their knowledge. Dogan, from Enfield, pleaded guilty to multiple offences, including making indecent images of children. The UK government has announced an £88 million package to deliver healthcare, clean water and protection to hundreds of thousands of Palestinians. Support for medical consultations, rehabilitation for children with blast injuries and vital mental health services will be delivered as part of the package. Money will also be spent on sanitation and hygiene services in addition to waste management. A leading union is stepping up calls for investment in public services. It's after new research showed many workers are losing sleep worrying about people who rely on them. Unison says the thought of letting people down is keeping public service workers up at night. Claire Williams is their Assistant General Secretary.
3: You can't keep asking public service workers to do more with less. We're really clear that our public services need a bailout.
1: Two pilots who ejected from their aircraft moments before it crashed are expected to make a full recovery, according to the RAF. The Hawk T2 aircraft had been flying out of the RAF Valley Station on Anglesey on Wednesday when it plummeted to the ground in the nearby area. Hawk operations have been paused by the RAF as a precautionary measure, whilst investigations are ongoing. And a date has been set for Tyson Fury versus Anthony Joshua. It's at Cardiff's Principality Stadium on December the 11th. That's the latest from Radio News Hub. I'm Johnny Holmes.
0: Lanarkshire weather.
4: This is your Thursday evening weather. Tonight will become overcast with outbreaks of rain moving in from the northwest. These could be heavy at times, but that rain will turn lighter and tend to ease towards the end of the night with clear spells developing. And your overnight temperature low for Lanarkshire is 12 degrees.
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6: Well, hello. It's 7 o'clock, so it's time for the sensational 70s at 7 on Shire with me, Brian L. How are you?

Well, Boston say they've got more than a feeling, and I've got more than a feeling there's a show here for you tonight. Oh, yes, indeed. Featured year, 1970. A few stories from that year, and of course we'll play some, we'll run through all the number ones and we'll play some of them. The Eagles will be our featured artist, and we'll, of course, where would any of my shows be without the sincerely rotten jokes? So stick around, let's have fun.

0: 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Want to hear your favourite 80s song? 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
1: And of course, that's straight after yours truly, Brian L with Sensational 77. Okay, tonight, our featured artist, The Eagles, one of my favourite groups. Formed in Los Angeles in 1971, the Eagles are one of the most successful bands in North America and are one of the world's best-selling music artists. Now, founder members Glenn Frey, Don Henley, Bernie Leadon and Randy Meisner had all been recruited by the wonderful Linda Ronstadt, and they toured with her. Now listen, there are far too many fantastic tracks to mention from this band, but tracks like Taking It Easy, Already Gone, Best of My Love, One of These Nights, Lion Eyes, Hotel California, Ticket to the... Oh, I'll stop there. But as I keep saying, try listening to The Last Resort. Now it's an 80s track, so I cannot play it. Well, I will one night, I'll sneak it in, don't worry. It's a brilliant song. But for now, here's a couple of my favourites.

Just sensational. The Eagles and One of Those Nights. I wonder if this is sensational. What kind of music do mummies like? Oh, that would be rap music. What falls in winter but never gets hurt? Snow. Oh, one for you. How many months have 28 days? Actually, it's all of them.

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1: Aye, they're right about the snacks are never far away, and you'll want to see the mess they leave in the studio. Hey, great show, though, great show, Bill and Michelle. Right, we're on to 1970, and it's time to run down those number ones. The year started off with a song for 3 weeks at number one from a bad man who we cannot mention, and then, of course, Edison Lighthouse into February. They say, "Love grows where my rosemary goes." Ah, how nice. Lee Marvin, he was under a wandering star for 3 weeks, and similarly, 3 weeks for Bridge Over Troubled Water, Simon Garfunkel. Oh, the geniuses that are Simon Garfunkel. Dana, all kinds of everything. Oh, the lovely Dana. She only had 2 weeks at number one, but that's coming up, as is Spirit in the Sky, Norman Greenbaum, 2 weeks. And then in May there was a wee bunch of laddies from down south, play football or whatever, back home, 3 weeks at number one, before Christy jumped in for 1 week with Yellow River, and then Mungo Jerry, the big hit of the summertime probably. It was in the summertime. Mungo Jerry, 7 weeks at number one. Let's go back to earlier in the year.

Ah, the lovely Dana, and all kinds of everything. Okay, into August, and for many weeks, well, six anyway, Elvis Presley, The Wonder of You, and then The Tears of a Clown, Smokey Robinson, Ways of Miracles, 1 week at number one, and Frida Payne, Band of Gold, one of my favourites, 6 weeks also, and Matthew Southern Comfort, 3 weeks with Woodstock, great time that was, right, 3 weeks there, and into November, Jimi Hendrix Experience, Voodoo Child, 1 week at number one, before the year ended with Dave Edmunds, I Hear You Knocking. Okay, let's go back to a couple of the earlier ones again.

Okay, so that was your number ones in 1970. Now, also, in 1970, on the Isle of Wight Festival, that took place on East Afton Farm, off the coast of England. Now, some 600,000 people attended. 600,000! And that was the largest rock festival of all time. Artists included, would you believe, Jimi Hendrix, The Who, The Doors, Chicago, Richie Havens, John Sebastian, Joan Baez, 10 Years After, Emerson, Lake and Palmer, and Jethro Tull. Wow, that would have been some concert.

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Oh, okay, my best jokes. Okay, what do you call a ghost's true love? Ah, that would be his girlfriend. What is the strongest animal in the sea? Mussels, obviously. Which building in the USA has most stories? That would be the public library.

0: 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Do you fancy rewinding through three decades of music? The 70s, the 80s, and the forgotten decade of music, the 1990s? 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
1: And of course you can hear David on the 80s at 8, every night of the week. Right, okay. A couple of wee facts from 1970 before I go. 10th of April, Paul McCartney publicly announces the breakup of the Beatles. His first solo album is released 10 days later. And on the 8th of May, the Beatles' last album, Let It Be, was released. Okay, well, I'm released now because it's that time. Time for me to get kicked out for the 80s team to come in. So, listen, but I always say thank you very much indeed for your company again tonight. Thoroughly enjoyed it. Be good, be kind. Be careful, and above all, keep it 70s and stay happy. Ta-ta!

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1: Metropolitan Police Commissioner Sir Mark Rowley says the justice system needs to treat victims of crime better after a man convicted of using AI to create sexualized images.

0: Fathomable decisions.
1: Around 200 people, largely wearing black, have gathered outside a police investigation centre in Basingstoke following the arrest of political activist Daniel Thomas. The 37-year-old, also known as Danny Tomo, is understood to have been arrested on suspicion of criminal damage, allegedly recklessly endangering someone's life. Thomas was filmed earlier appearing to slash the side of a dinghy in the English Channel, with a rescue crew member still on board. The UK government has announced an £88 million package to provide healthcare, clean water and protection to hundreds of thousands of Palestinians. Foreign Secretary Ed Miliband says civilians in Gaza need unhindered access to aid and has called on the Israeli government to end what he described as unacceptable restrictions on Gaza. 781 migrants arrived in the UK yesterday. That's the highest number for a single day so far this year. It's in the wake of two boats landing undetected on British shores within 2 days. And a Scottish grandmother has been crowned the world's oldest female Fortnite streamer by Guinness World Records. Kath Bowie is 78 and began playing the game in 2017 after being introduced to it by her teenage grandson.
2: The community just makes it all worthwhile. In my sort of close community, I have met folk from all over the world. I have a gentleman from New Zealand, and he comes in every day and supports me.
1: That's the latest from Radio News Hub. I'm Johnny Holmes.
3: Lanarkshire weather.
4: This is your Thursday evening weather. Tonight will become overcast with outbreaks of rain moving in from the northwest. These could be heavy at times, but that rain will turn lighter and tend to ease towards the end of the night with clear spells developing. And your overnight temperature low for Lanarkshire is 12 degrees.
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I'm sure that song was in Beverly Hill Cops. The first one getting us underway, we went in 1984. Glenn Frey, The Heat Is On, right here on Shire Radio, the sound of Lanarkshire. Welcome along to the 80s at 8 with me, David. 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Up next, we've got Sonia from 1989, You'll Never Stop Me From Loving You.

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1: Brothers in Band, a Dire Straits tribute, is coming to the Lantern House in Cumbernauld on the 9th of October. Brothers in Band is widely acclaimed for its faithful recreation of the music and the live performances of Dire Straits, one of Britain's most influential rock bands. Rather than being a simple tribute act, this show is a full-scale musical production that aims to capture the sound, style and atmosphere of Dire Straits throughout the band's career from 1977 to 1992. For fans of classics such as Sultans of Swing, Romeo and Juliet, Money for Nothing and Brothers in Arms, this promises to be a nostalgic evening celebrating the music of one of rock's most iconic bands. So don't miss Brothers in Band, a Dire Straits tribute, on the 9th of October at the Lantern House in Cumbernauld. Tickets are priced from £23 to £25.
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Ultravox was the singer. The album was Vienna. The year was 1980. Sleepwalk right here on Shire Radio, the sound of Lanarkshire. Missed the show? No worries, we've got you covered. Just use the Listen Again service and catch up with your favourite programme whenever you like. 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Up next, we're going to 1980. Blondie, taken from the album Eat to the Beat, and it's from the Scottish film Trainspotting. It's Atomic right here on Shire Radio.

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That is the important part. Up next, we've got Queen and David Bowie, two legends together from 1981. It's Under Pressure, right here on Shire Radio.

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Going all the way back to 1988 with that one from the Four Tops. That's Indestructible right here on Shire Radio, the sound of Lanarkshire. That was the second last one from me. We've got time for one more song. Just before we go, don't forget you can join me straight after the news and weather for the 90s at 9 from 9pm until 10pm. And if you want more 80s, you can join me back here on Monday from 8pm until 9pm doing the 80s at 8. We're going to finish off today's show in 1983, taken from the album 1984. This is Van Halen, Jump. You take care. Ta-ra.

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1: Far-right activist Daniel Thomas has been arrested after he was filmed apparently slashing the side of a dinghy in the English Channel with a rescue crew member still on board. The 37-year-old, also known as Danny Tomo, uploaded footage on YouTube appearing to show him being arrested, with the officer telling him he was being detained on suspicion of criminal damage, recklessly endangering someone's life. Around 200 people, largely wearing black, gathered outside a police investigation centre in Basingstoke on Thursday evening. The justice system must treat crime victims better, Met Commissioner Sir Mark Rowley said, after a man who used AI to make nude images of children was bailed back to his flat near a playground, adding the children should have been put first.
2: But I'm here because this case is yet another example of victims being let down by a justice system that often fails to put their safety first. And in this case, those victims are children.
1: 32-year-old Zafar Dogue

0: officers were deployed for the operation on Wednesday, and they are understood to have raided 47 properties. And a Scottish grandmother has been crowned the world's oldest female Fortnite streamer by Guinness World Records.
1: You know, I stay in the northeast of Scotland in a sort of rural area. I've always known what that book was. Would it ever occur to me that I would have been in it? Never. You know, it just is unbelievable.
0: That's Kath Bowie, who's 78. She says nobody is ever too old to start gaming. That's the latest from Radio News Hub. I'm Johnny Holmes.
2: Lanarkshire weather.
3: This is your Thursday evening weather. Tonight will become overcast with outbreaks of rain moving in from the northwest. These could be heavy at times, but that rain will turn lighter and tend to ease towards the end of the night with clear spells developing. And your overnight temperature low for Lanarkshire is 12 degrees.
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First one getting us underway, we went to 1992, Billy Ray Cyrus and the Achy Breaky Heart, my karaoke song back in the day, that's where it was. You just ask Alec the Boss, he'll tell you that was my karaoke song. I sung it everywhere, I sung it to death, and I think that's why I never got very far in the charts. You're listening to Shire Radio, the Sound of Lanarkshire. This is the 90s at 9 with me, David. I'm keeping you company all the way up until 10 o'clock tonight, playing you the best hits from the 1990s. Missed the show? 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

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Up next, we're going to 1998. This one's taken from the album Step One. It's Steps and Last Thing on My Mind.

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1: The ultimate tribute to the Man in Black is back. 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

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Up next we're going to 1990, this one's from Rod Stewart, it's Downtown Train right here on Shire Radio.

0: get us an Alexa. 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
1: Rock and roll fans, clear your diaries. We Three Kings is coming to Rutherglen Town Hall on Thursday the 8th of October for a massive night celebrating three absolute legends. Here is what is in store. Roy Orbison, performed by Steve Place, brings you classics from Dreams to I Drove All Night. Buddy Holly, performed by Mark Robinson, stars in Your Eyes and Buddy the Musical, and his sharp four-piece band, The Counter Fit Crickets. 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It all starts at 7:30 p.m. Tickets are £22. 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
6: Yeah.

The Bare Naked Ladies from 1998, taken from the album Stunt. That's 1 week right here on Shire Radio, The Sound of Lanarkshire. That was the second last one from me. We've got time for one more song. Just before we go, don't forget to join JT straight after the news and weather for the New Queer Jammers. But you can join me back here tomorrow from 9 p.m. until 10 p.m. straight after the Tartan Terrace's football show. And we're going to finish off today's show in 1995. This one comes from Wakefield. It's Think of You. You take care. Ta-ra.

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1: Far-right activist Daniel Thomas has been arrested after he was filmed slashing the side of a dinghy in the English Channel, with a rescue crew member still on board. The 37-year-old, also known as Danny Tomo, uploaded footage on YouTube appearing to show him being arrested, with the officer telling him he is being detained on suspicion of criminal damage, recklessly endangering someone's life. Metropolitan Police Commissioner Sir Mark Rowley says the justice system needs to treat victims of crime better after a man convicted of using AI to create sexualised images of children was repeatedly granted bail. Zafer Dogan was allowed to return to his flat, which overlooks a children's playground, despite police and prosecutors opposing bail on several occasions. Rowley says the children should have been put first.
2: Ever-increasing volumes of cases are raised with me by angry and sometimes upset officers who are doing all they can to protect victims and communities, but feel hamstrung by a justice system that seemingly, under pressure, makes unfathomable decisions.
1: A formal ballot for strike action over teacher pay has been paused by the country's largest education union. The National Education Union had planned to launch a formal strike ballot of its teacher members in England over funding and pay, but the NEU's national executive has decided not to go ahead with the ballot next week after the government said it would not claw back pension contribution savings from schools to help cover the cost of teacher pay rises. Public service workers are losing sleep over worries for people who rely on them. That's according to leading union Unison, who are calling for more investment in public services to release pressures. Their spokesperson is Claire Williams.
3: Our campaign message is really clear. Public se-

0: But that rain will turn lighter and tend to ease towards the end of the night, with clear spells developing. And your overnight temperature low for Lanarkshire is 12 degrees.
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Had to kick it off tonight with the Cranberries and Linger. Oh my goodness, what a song. What happened was, yesterday I went out of my house and my neighbour was pulling up in his van and he had the Cranberries blasting and I was like, that is such a great tune. That's what's going to start Queer Jammers for me tomorrow. And here we are, we just did it. So for the next 2 hours, you can expect to hear lots of Irish music. We have got Imelda May, we've got The Commitments, we have also got Una Healy, a bit of Snow Patrol in there as well, and some Damien Rice too. Lots and lots of tunes for your listening pleasure right here tonight on Shire Radio, the sound of Lanarkshire. But you know what? I've decided for the first half an hour-ish, the girls are going to take over, because we neglect the girls here on Shire Radio. We really, really do. Well, not on Shire Radio, on Queer Jammers even. I take that back. Do not get angry with me, Mr. Bossman. We take it back. We kind of neglect the Irish girls here on Queer Jammers. There we go. That's better, isn't it? Ooh. Right, we are going to continue it on now with the Pillow Queens. This one is Hearts and Minds. I'll take it.

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Dance. That is such a great tune. I really like that one. But you know what? I've decided that we're going to go a little bit more old school, shall we say, with our next tune tonight. Now, only one member of this band is Irish, but she is very, very famous. And I am talking about Bananarama. This one is Venus. Oh, this is such a girl power tune, isn't it? They were like the original girl power before the Spice Girls came along. I love this tune. Turn it up, play it loud and proud across Lanarkshire and beyond, right here on Shire Radio, the sound of Lanarkshire.

0: course, and only when I sleep. I wish I could sleep. I tell you, my sleep schedule this week has been kind of hit and miss. It really has. And I'm looking forward to having a nice day off tomorrow. Yay. Anyway, we're going to come back up to something a little bit more current now, and I've decided to go for this gentleman. It's Dermot Kennedy. This tune is Outnumbered.
1: Don't tell me this is all for nothing. I can

Lavengro there with I Want Your Girl. And before that, we had Good Charlotte on. And you may be sitting there thinking, but JT, they're from America, aren't they? Or somewhere over that side. Anyway, they might be Canadian. I don't know. But actually, no. They can feature here on Queer Jammers because their mum, Robin Madden, who her maiden name, not her original name, her maiden name was actually Harrigan, and she came from Limerick. There you go. So yeah, they are allowed to go on Queer Jammers. So the next tune that we have got for you all today kind of describes today pretty perfectly. It's been grim, hasn't it, today? The weather is definitely taken a drastic turn for the worst. It's definitely been a grey day. This one is David Kitt. Turn it up, play it loud and proud across the Lanarkshire and beyond.

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0: Ho, ho, ho.

Perfection with Kiss You. And you know what? I've actually got a friend who's off to see Mr. Niall Horan tomorrow night. I think she said it was in Manchester. But yeah, absolutely amazing guy and very crucial part of One Direction, in my opinion, because, you know, if he wasn't part of One Direction, we wouldn't be able to play them here on Queer Gemmas. So we're going to go with something that's a little bit less known here in the UK, but this girl's got an amazing, amazing voice. It is Amy with Nobody Else.

know what? There's so many awesome Irish men singers out there. It's hard not to like play mostly that tunes, but there are women there as well, so we're going to do it tonight. So this one is Erica Cody and it's Good Intentions.

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1: Key West, and this is Heartbreak, playing right here tonight on Queer Gemmas on Shire Radio, the sound of Lanarkshire, on your DAB digital radio, also on your Alexa smart speaker, on our website shireradio.co.uk, and also in our free to download app, which is available in your respective app stores right now. You can go and download it after Queer Gemmas tonight. So, we're going to play you a tune next by a band that is very well known to be from Manchester. You know, that's where they formed and stuff. But their parents, well, two of the members who were brothers, their parents are actually Irish. And that is why they're featuring on Queer Jammers, much like Good Charlotte. Yeah. Anyway, this one is Oasis with Lila. I think this is my favourite Oasis song. It's just amazing. Anyway, I'm going to stop talking. We're going to enjoy the tune.

0: Hosea there with Sedated, playing right here tonight on Queer Jammers with me, JT. So, the week is almost over. Thank goodness the weekend is nearly here. Are you excited? Have you got any plans? Are you off to a show or something like that? Last weekend, I went to watch Practical Magic. Absolutely amazing. I'm not going to give you any spoilers in case you are off to see it this weekend, but oh, so good. Anyway, we're going to go a little bit more old school again with our next track. And we're going to go with one from Mr. Eurovision himself. Yes, this man holds three, you heard that right, three Eurovision titles. Honestly, it's just, sometimes it's just not fair that people have so much success, isn't it? Anyway, it's Johnny Logan and Hold Me Now.
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Christopher there with Missing You, playing loud and proud right here tonight on Shire Radio. An Irish man that was born in Argentina. There you go. So, also, I was saying yesterday that I'm full of useless information, and a couple of friends were like, no, it's never useless. I'm thinking, yeah, but what's useful to you guys is, might not be useful to someone else. Like, did you need to know that Christopher was born in Argentina but is an Irishman? Probably not. Probably not. So we're going to go with something else now. We're going to stay sort of, you know, in that old school vibe that we're kind of trying to bring in now. And we're going to go with this tune, which features the amazing vocals of the late and very great Christy Dignam. This is Aslan with Crazy World. I love the version that they did of this with the script, but the original is truly epic as well, and it deserves to play out right here tonight on Queer Jammers.

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2: So it is just

Richard Harris there with MacArthur Park. Do you recognise that name, Mr. Richard Harris? Yeah? Well, if so, maybe it's because he was the original Dumbledore in Harry Potter. And here he is singing his heart out on Shire Radio. Awesome. Anyway, guys, we have, unfortunately, come to the end of the show for this evening. Thank you all for spending the last 2 hours with me. And I've just realised there that I forgot to say thank you to David for his 2 hours before we came on air tonight. Oh, my goodness. Sorry, David. Thank you, though. I truly appreciate you. Really do. So, tomorrow morning we have got another full schedule with Mark and George and Carrie and all the usual shenanigans that Shire Radio brings to you all. So, I'm going to leave you tonight with an absolute legend Irish musician. This guy, he's up there. He really is up there. It is Van Morrison with Have I Told You Lately. I'll be back on Sunday morning with a brand new weekend breakfast show from 7 a.m. So until then, have a great night, everyone, and I will catch you all on Sunday.

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1: Far right activist Daniel Thomas, known to his supporters as Danny Tomo, has been charged with criminal damage after he was filmed slashing a boat in the English Channel with an emergency responder on board. Hampshire police said a 37-year-old of no fixed address has been remanded into custody to appear at Basing Magistrates Court on Friday. Online misogyny and abuse against women is going up at a rapid rate. A joint report from Refuge and the End Violence Against Women Coalition say more than one in three women have experienced some form of online violence. That rises to 47% for 16 to 24-year-olds. Bo Bottomley is Refuge's Policy and Public Affairs Manager.
2: Ofcom has already introduced guidance for tech companies on how to tackle violence against women and girls on their platforms. That's a great start, but that guidance is voluntary, and we're concerned that tech companies just won't be incentivized to implement it without risk of enforcement.
1: A formal ballot for strike action over teachers' pay has been paused by the country's largest teaching union. The National Education Union said it had planned to launch a formal strike ballot of its teacher members in England over pay and funding. But the NEU's national executive has decided not to go ahead with the ballot next week after the government said it will not claw back pension contribution savings from schools to help to cover the cost of teacher pay rises. Police Scotland say 36 people have been arrested in what it's called its biggest and most coordinated operation targeting alleged human trafficking. Around 300 officers raided 47 properties across Scotland. Operation Kendrew is investigating alleged trafficking, forced labour, drug cultivation, fraud, immigration offences and money laundering. With the new school term on the way, there's a warning about how parents are coping with their own mental well-being. It's come from Action for Children. This is Jo Thurston from the charity.
3: This particular age group, I mean, children are hitting adolescence. It's a really difficult time for them in terms of their development and their emotional state and what have you. And in the midst of that, they're going to high school, which is a really huge transition.
1: And in the Nations League, Wales,
0: Lanarkshire, weather.
4: This is your Thursday evening weather. Tonight will become overcast with outbreaks of rain moving in from the northwest. These could be heavy at times, but that rain will turn lighter and tend to ease towards the end of the night with clear spells developing. And your overnight temperature low for Lanarkshire is 12 degrees.
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0: It's the 80s at 8 with me, David. You want to travel back to the 80s with 1 hour of great 80s classics? We have songs from ABBA to AHA, Barry Manilow to the Bee Gees, and of course, Prince to the Proclaimers, and many more. That's the 80s at 8, Monday to Thursday, 8pm until 9pm, right here on Shire Radio. The sound of Lanarkshire.
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5: Monklands Light Opera presents The Witches of Eastwick. Alex, Suki and Jane, three women living in a small town dominated by local Felicia Gabrielle, all share a desire for some excitement to spice up their mundane lives. The three women begin to explore their powers in this comedic musical, coming to the Airdrie Town Hall between Thursday the 8th of October and Saturday the 10th of October. This event is for people 14 and above. Tickets cost £18 and concessions are £15. That is The Witches of Eastwick, coming to Airdrie Town Hall between the 8th and 10th of October. You can get more information and your tickets on the northlandculture.co.uk website.
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1: Far right activist Daniel Thomas is to appear in court charged with criminal damage after allegedly slashing a boat in the English Channel with an emergency responder on board. Hampshire police say the 37-year-old of no fixed address has been remanded into custody to appear at Basingstoke Magistrates Court later today. Foreign Secretary Ed Miliband has told Iran's Foreign Minister Abbas Araghchi in a face-to-face meeting that Britain will not tolerate intimidation, threats or hostile activity on UK soil from groups linked to his country. There are calls for more support for parents of 10 to 15-year-olds who are struggling with their mental health. The charity Action for Children said it's seen a rise in parents raising concerns about their own well-being, warning its helpline is becoming a crisis service. Jo Thurston is from the charity.
2: And they're telling us that they feel really isolated, they don't know what they can do, they don't know where to get support, their mental health is sort of struggling as well because they're so worried about their children. At Action for Children, we're sort of really, really focusing on the fact that the parent needs support as well as the child.
1: The charity wants more to be done to support this age group who face key pressure points such as starting high school. Replacing the UK's current windfall tax on oil and gas firms could cost the country up to £8.6 billion by 2030, that's according to campaigners. Plans have already been outlined by the Westminster government to replace the charge, officially known as the Energy Profits Levy, with a new scheme called the Oil and Gas Revenue Levy. Patients across England with suspected brain tumours could get a diagnosis sooner, as a major pilot of a rapid genomic test has been launched by the NHS. It means patients will receive a definite brain tumour diagnosis in days rather than weeks. It's been extended across specialist centres in England. Museum workers at the Victoria and Albert Museum in London are to stage a two-day strike in a dispute over pay and conditions. Members of Prospect and the Public and Commercial Services Union will walk out today and tomorrow. And in the Nations League, Wales have been beaten by a goal to nil by Portugal in Lisbon. A deflected strike from João Félix on 22 minutes separated the two sides. That's the latest from Radio News Hub. I'm Jules
3: 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Weather.
4: This is your Thursday evening weather. Tonight will become overcast with outbreaks of rain moving in from the northwest. These could be heavy at times, but that rain will turn lighter and tend to ease towards the end of the night with clear spells developing. And your overnight temperature low for Lanarkshire is 12 degrees.
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6: 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I'm Ross King. 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